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0: Bentley, fine shit, you know I like it. 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Come, let's have fun, I know you like it. Turn up, get lit, fine shit, you know I like it.
1: I like it, I like it, I like it, I like it, I like it, I like it, I like it.
0: Take me back to the time when we party all night. Ain't no stopping this vibe till we turn off the lights. DJ, turn the volume to the max. It's making me high, it's giving me life. Take me back to the time when we party all night. Ain't no stopping.

0: Oh, by the way, it all started like this.
1: So how's your evening so far?
2: Don't be a vibe killer.

0: Bentley, fine shit, you know I like it. Jump in the taxi, we can go my bit. Come, let's have fun, I know you like it. Turn up, get lit, fine shit, you know I like it.
1: I like it, I like it, I like it, I like it, I like it, I like it, I like it.
0: Take me back to the time when we party all night. Ain't no stopping this vibe till we turn off the lights. DJ, turn the volume to the max. It's making me high, it's giving me life. Take me back to the time when we party all night. 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

0: minority that has suffered persistent persecution here since the end of the war.
1: Allegretto, Furioso, F-Moll.
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I wrap around heads like a turban. 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That's fate determined.

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deadly. 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Turn up, get lit. Fine shit, you know I like it. I like it, I like it, I like it, I like it, I like it, I like it, I like it. Take me back to the time when we party all night. Ain't no stopping this vibe till we turn off the lights. DJ, turn the volume to the max. It's making me high, it's giving me life. Take me back to the time when we party all night. Ain't no stopping this vibe.

0: 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Posloucháš Fresh Radio.
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